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Engine 116, injury BLS 531 East Cassidy Street.

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All units responding, switch over to LA County Z5. Brushfire 91's area, Vallecito Drive, cross the Las Palmitas. This is now called the Logan Incident. All units responding, switch over to LA County Z5.

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Engine 136 squad, 84, sick person, ALS 41017, 34th Street West. Engine patrol 97 squad, 32, traffic collision, ALS, San Gabriel, cross of mile marker 32, 51. Engine 23 squad, 98, sick person, ALS 16206, South Bellflower Boulevard. Engine 164, outside investigation, 6126 Middleton Street.

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Engine 149, Salt, Elk Ridge Road, across the Ridge Route Road. Sheriff is on scene. Engine 14, sick person, BLS, 11609 Southwestern Avenue, apartment 5.

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Engine 163, Flint 27, Battalion 3, gas leak inside 163's area, 7101 South Atlantic Avenue. Utilize Command 40, Command 40. Engine Squad 182, seizure, 1550 North Park Avenue, room 311.

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Engine squad 101, allergic reaction 341 West Harrison Avenue.

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Engine squad 14, chest pain 1114, with 101st Street. Engine 171, outdoor fire northbound, 405, South Velocity Indica. Engine 136, squad 33, overdose 135 area, 2111 East Avenue, J8, squad 84, you can cancel your response.

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Engine squad 36, Mac West BLS 22713 South Vermont Avenue, room 116.

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Vision and Patrol 129, abdominal pain, BLS in 134th District. 43243, 15th Street West, Unit 12, across the West Avenue, K2. 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Engine 34, sick BLS. 21423 Norwalk Boulevard, at the Mexican Market.

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Engine 763, public assist. 2678, Roadrunner Drive. Engine 131, bleed BLS. 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

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Quint 104, Squad 111, Exposure ALS, 20401, Soledad Canyon Road, Unit 316.

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Hey, correction, Quint 153, Squad 64, difficulty breathing. 1161 East Covina Boulevard.

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Engine 130, traffic collision, BLS, 20th Street West, cross the West Avenue J.

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Engine 192, carbon monoxide alarm, 441 North Palm Street. Engine in Squad 58, difficulty breathing, 5104 West 58th Place.

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engine 61, engine 145, engine 119, quit 118, USAR Task Force 103, Squad 61, Battalion 12, utilize Command 31 for vehicle into a structure in 61's district, Sentius Avenue, cross of Hollingworth Street. Engine in Squad 118, injury ALS, 16835 McLaren Street.

100 Star Task Force responding to a traffic collision into a structure in 61's district, Sentius Avenue, across the Hollingworth Street. Engine 32 investigation outside, 803 West 6th Street. Engine 90, squad 167, difficulty breathing, 2666 North Gauge Avenue.

Engine 131 investigation inside 37th District, 38633 10th Street East, Unit 201, cross of East Avenue Q.

Engine 24, traffic collision, BLS, 37th District, East Avenue, Q4, across the 10th Street East. Squad 183 responding with engine 183 on scene for a sick ALS, 992 East Laverne Avenue.

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It's clear to enter.

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Engine at Squad 41 unconscious. 13130 Willowbrook Avenue.

Engine in patrol 44, squad 32, traffic collision ALS, 1338 Maynard Drive. Sheriff is en route. Engine 168, squad 167, traffic collision ALS, Elliott Avenue, cross of Durfee Avenue. PD is en route.

Engine 126, squad 124, your car has been updated to a cardiac arrest. Engine 101, carbon monoxide alarm, 761 West 8th Street.

Engine 20, carbon monoxide alarm on 115th District, 11101 Farina Street, Unit 20, cross of Greystone Avenue.

Engine 20LA, you've been canceled. Engine in Squad 39, Bleed ALS, 7002 East Gage Avenue at Villa Del Rio at the dining room. Quentin Squad 147, Sick ALS at 41th District, 2129 East Bliss Street, across the Oleander Avenue.

Engine at Squad 171, injury ALS, 1 South Locust Street, Unit 211, A like Alpha. Engine 60, traffic collision, BLS, Cherry Avenue, across the Skyline Drive. PD is en route. Life Force 170, assault, Spinning Avenue, across of West 111th Street. PD is en route. You're clear to enter.

Engine 130, call firefighter engine 112, public assist, 112th District, 50508, 90th Street West, cross the West Avenue, be like Bravo 8. Engine 5, Squad 11, SICK ALS, 3719, Arboleda Street, cross of Rosemead Boulevard,

Attention 95, Squad 14, traffic collision ALS in 41th District. East El Segundo Boulevard, cross the Central Avenue. CHP is en route.

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Engine 34, squad 30, chest pain, 21105, South Beasley.

Extension 18, Squad 172, Psych Rescue, ALS, in 171 District, 501 South Eucalyptus Avenue, Unit 4, cross of Lime Street. PD is en route. Engine in Squad 84, SICK ALS, 4563 West Avenue, M4, Unit E-Lake Echo, cross of 50th Street West.

Engine in squad 101, allergic reaction 220 East 6th Street at Pomona College campus at the gym.

Engine 18, Squad 173, SICK ALS in 171's District, 341 West Hillcrest Boulevard, crossing Eucalyptus Avenue at the front unit.

Engine 88, injury BLS 23401 Civic Center Way at the Whole Foods parking lot near the front doors.

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Engine 24, 6BLS, 39440 10th Street West, in front of Target. Engine 80, Squad 131, abdominal pain, ALS, 25010 Highway, Unit 6, across the Henry Canyon. Engine 96, Squad 49, sick ALS, 14716 Dunton Drive.

engine 16, engine 9, engine 54, engine 164, engine 148, Quints 147 and Quint 164, squad 16, battalion 13 and battalion 3, utilize command 40 for an apartment structure fire in 16th district, 2946 Ohio Avenue, unit 5, across the Stanford Avenue. Engine and squad 92 unconscious, 92nd Street East, across the East Avenue, R8. Sheriff's on scene, it's clear to enter.

Engine and Squad 84, seizure. 42049 52nd Street West, across the West Avenue, Emmons and Mary. Quinn Squad 33, difficulty breathing, 44739 Beach Avenue.

Engine and squad 130, bleed ALS 3733 West Avenue K4. Quinn 15, squad 20, sick ALS and 96 is district 13919 Turnbull Street, cross of Abisko Drive.

Modified structure fire. 11th District, Engine 11, Light Force 82, Battalion 4, utilize Command 31, 2158, Sinaloa Avenue, cross the La Paz Road. Engine 79, traffic collision, BLS 92 District, 87th Street East, cross the Para Blossom Highway.

Squad 93 responding with engine and patrol 79 en route, traffic collision ALS 92 District, 87th Street East, from the Pearl Blossom Highway.

Engine 1, pole fire, 4459 Blanchard Street. Engine 165, carbon monoxide alarm at 164th District, 6812 Templeton Street, across the Zoe Avenue.

Bravo 24 engine 117, Battalion 11, utilize Command 10 for a modified structure fire, 135 District, 2318, Almondwood Avenue, across the Maplewood Street, for a stove fire. Engine 172, Squad 171, SICK ALS, 708, Venice Way, Unit 4.

Engine is squad 26, injury ALS 16382, Montbrook Street. Engine 477, patrol 77, squad 149, traffic collision ALS, southbound 5 north of Smoky Bear Road. CHP is en route.

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Engine 27, you're being moved up to cover LA County Fire Station 54. Engine 116, you're being moved up to cover LA County Fire Station 147.

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Engine 14, assault. 10418 9th Street. 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

Engine 103, squad 40, CKLS, 8302, Max Zenar Avenue, correction, Manzanar Avenue, plus of Maxine.

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3, respond. 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

172, traffic collision ALS. 172's district, southbound 405 at La Cienega Boulevard, CHP en route.

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Engine 162, squad 161, traffic collision, pedestrian involved, 13510 South Crenshaw Boulevard. PD is en route at Bob's Liquor parking lot.

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Correction, 38279 Pine Street, Unit C Lake Charlie, cross of Lilac Drive.

Engine in Squad 3 injury ALS. First Street across the Elma Avenue at the 7-Eleven. Engine 183, 911 hang up, 933 East Monterey Avenue.

Engine 29, squad 167, sick ALS. 4633 North Larry Avenue.

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Battalion 15 responding with engine and squad 182. Injury ALS 1173, West 3rd Street, across the Hamilton Boulevard. PD's on scene. It's clear to enter.

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Engine 31, Squad 45, 6 ALS, 8835 Van Street, Unit 15A.

Engine and Patrol 120, vehicle fire 1172, Chills Home Trail. 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

Engine 115, squad 26, ALS 15419, Liebecker. 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

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Apartment 201.

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Clear to enter.

Engine 23, squad 98, unconscious. 16704 Lakewood Boulevard, across the Laurel Street. Sheriff's on scene, it's clear to enter. Engine 160, squad 161, chest pain. 21st District, 4015 West 159th Street.

Engine 23, Quentin, Squad 45, Battalion 9, traffic collision, person strapped. 23's District, Woodruff Avenue, cross of Rose Street. Sheriff is en route.

Engine and Patrol 44, Quint 29, Squad 29, Battalion 10, Battalion 16. Traffic collision. Persons trapped in 44th District or 44th Eastbound 210 west of Irwindale Avenue. HP is in route.

Engine 95, Squad 158, cardiac arrest, 15115 South Vermont Avenue, room, unit 27B, Lake Bravo.

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Sheriff is en route.

Engine and squad 154, injury ALS, 330 West Roland Street. Room 314, bed A like Alpha, across of Albertson Avenue at the Roland Convalescent Home.

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Engine 117, carbon monoxide alarm. 44430 15th Street East. Unit 15. Across the East Avenue J.

Squad 149 responding with engine 143, injury ALS 28822, Saddle Circle, cross of Old Springs Road.

attention to Patrol 83, investigation outside 28725 Mount Rose Road. 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Engine 100, investigation inside. 668 4th Street.

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Engine 186, Quad 101, Abdominal Pain, ALS, 604 East Grove Street.

Flight 470 is 1173, overdose 3645 West 104th Street, Unit 10. Engine is Patrol 132, Squad 107, difficulty breathing, 31001, 6 Canyon Road.

engine in squad 163, cardiac arrest, Atlantic Boulevard, crosses Slauson Avenue. Sheriff is en route, in front of 7-Eleven.

Squad 183. Responding in place of Squad 182, no acknowledgement. With Quint 185 en route, chest pain. 1045 South Parcells Street.

Squad 183 responding in place of Squad 182, no acknowledgement. 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

Engine 9, Squad 16, Battalion 13. 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

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Across the East Avenue, Q3.

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Engine 125, Squad 89, traffic collision ALS, southbound 11 north of Los Angeles. Engine 67, Squad 68, SIC ALS and 125, 4201 Las Virgenes Road, Unit 115.

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Engine 23, wires down 9125 Rose Street.

Engine 99-71-72, squad 71, Quint 89, battalion 23, gas main break, and 99's at 31630, fill level drive, utilize command 40. Engine 131, squad 93, chest pain, 36454 Rodeo Street.

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Engine 126, squad 124, injury ALS 239-73 Aurora Park Drive, Unit 153.

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Quint 33 with Battalion 11, respond out with Engine 117 and Squad 135 first. TC persons trapped in 117, 50th Street East with a crossover and Lancaster Boulevard. Engine Patrol 114, Squad 92, Medical Rescue 40719, 166th Street East.

Ranger 148 and Battalion 13 respond to a traffic collision. Person trapped on 147th East Imperial Highway with cross of Alameda. Quint 24, Squad 131, traffic collision ALS 1200 City Ranch Road. June 28, fire alarm 12401 East Washington Boulevard.

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Engine 33, SIG BLS in 117th District, 2705 East New Grove Street, across the 27th Street East. Engine 148, Squad 31, overdose, 4129 Virginia Street.

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Correction, 893 West Sepulveda Boulevard. 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Engine 184, Squad 187, seizure, 1430 West 9th Street. Engine 111, sick BLS, 27460, Laurel Glen Circle. Engine 145, Squad 61, seizure, Valley Boulevard, Casa Fullerton. Engine 92, abdominal BLS, 1340, East Avenue, R2.

Engine 16, fire alarm, 7907 Santa Fe Avenue. 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Engine 41, outdoor fire, 905 East El Segundo Boulevard.

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Engine 33, cardiac arrest, 44445 15th Street West, Unit 117.

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Engine 42, Squad 47, sick ALS, 8642, Edmund Drive.

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Engine 233, outside investigation, East Avenue I, cross of division. Engine 1, Squad 50, traffic collision ALS, Cesar Chavez, cross of 710 freeway.

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Nitrogen Patrol 114, traffic collision BLS, Palmdale cross of 158. Engine squad 167, cardiac arrest, 3915 Cedar Avenue, PD en route. Engine 7, inside investigation, 8737 Rosewood Avenue.

Core 92, respond with Engine and Patrol 114 in their district for a traffic collision ALS, Palmdale Boulevard, cross the 158. Engine 168, Squad 87, traffic collision ALS, westbound 10 at Peck Road, C-Train route.

Engine 14, residential fire alarm, 1418 120th Street. Engine in squad 183, sick ALS, 1006 E2nd Street. Engine Patrol 70, outside investigation, Pacific Coast Highway. 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

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Engine 22, 6 DLS. 5161 Pomona Boulevard, Unit 108. Quick 4 on scene of the outdoor fire, 9614 East Valley Boulevard.

split 185, squad 187, difficulty breathing in 183, 687, Karish Avenue, unit 1. Tango 126, squad 111, Segala, McBean Parkway, cross of Valencia Boulevard. Engine 159, fire alarm in 158, 2223 West Redondo Beach Boulevard.

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0: Sierra Highway.
1: Patrol 132 outside investigation, 15825 West Sierra Highway. Engine and Squad 14, injury ALS, 1463 West 98th Street. 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

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Engine 129, engine 134, water tender 130, grass fire in 134th District, 15th Street West, cross of West Avenue K.

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Engine 92, fire alarm, 10833 East Avenue R. Engine 34, squad 30, sick ALS, 20730 Sine Avenue.

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Engine 188, squad 187, traffic collision ALS, northbound 71, south of Rio Rancho Road. 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Engine 29, sick BLS, 4427 Stewart Avenue. Engine 94, squad 45, unconscious, 5841 Bellflower Boulevard.

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Engine Squad 182, traffic collision ALS, westbound 10, east of Dudley Avenue. 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

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Engine 23, Squad 98, seizure, 17504 Grand Avenue.

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Engine 98, Squad 30, Medical Rescue in 115's District, southbound 605 to the 91 freeway eastbound.

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